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2: This is the remix. 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

I was up, I was down, I felt almost everything. I was lost, been around, still know hardly anything. Got my feet on the ground.

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2: 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She break it down, she take it low. She's fine as hell, she's about to dough. Doing a thing right on the floor. And money, money she making. Look at the way she's shaking. 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